station I give to you. A Java princess of Hindu birth, a woman of flesh, a child of the earth, I give to you. The hanging gardens of Babylon, Miles Davis, the black unicorn, I give to you. The palaces of Montezuma, the gardens of Akbar's tomb, I give to you.

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Baba, today let's close our eyes and make our own paradise.

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It don't matter if you're here to stay. What the people think about you, never gonna stay the same.

Thelonious, for not willing to show his ID, you know, the things I did with pleasant, let alone be screamed at, and that's what really happened. When Mr. Paul saw that scene, he shouted, hey, what do you think you're doing? It is the greatest pianist in the whole world you're mistreating. After he shot it, he was struck by one with a lightstick in his head. Other minds have heard, that's a lie. The injury caused problems that will later lead to a mental health issue, making his life very hard. So